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0: So what did you do this past weekend? I was talking earlier about my daughter's homecoming dance on Friday. If you would like to see pictures of the 10-foot-tall likenesses of the princess and the frog that we created for her dance, go to TikTok. It was a month and a half worth of painting and decorating to create them, but they turned out, I think, pretty awesome. The kids seemed to love them, and they had such a good time at homecoming. What did you do? What did you do this weekend? Did you spend time with family or friends? Did you cook something delicious? My sister-in-law sent me a picture. She and her family were hunting. They were camping. And she made something called a blooming meatloaf. I'm like, what is a blooming meatloaf? I've never heard of that. She sent me pictures. There's a blossom in the middle made out of carrots and potato sticks. And then the outside was surrounded with homemade meatloaf in a Dutch oven cooked in the fire. It looked like heaven. I'm like, oh my gosh, there's enough to feed an army there. And why am I not there enjoying it with you? Did you do anything this weekend fun like that, like camping with family or traveling? Or did you take it easy? Sunday, yesterday, I did nothing. Well, I did a lot because I have 5 kids, but we didn't leave the property. I was so tired from Friday morning and then Saturday sports events. We had soccer games, football games, volleyball games, and cleanup from the homecoming dance. So Sunday, I'm like, nope, not taking it to the birthday party, not leaving the property. I cannot move. And so the kids played volleyball here and had fun and got to watch a movie. So they slowed down a little bit and I slowed down a whole lot. And now here I am with you tonight sharing your stories from the heart. 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

0: So, what are you doing? What's going on in your world? Are you at peace in your heart? Do you have good friends by your side? Do you feel like you accomplished a lot today? Are you one of those people that never slows down? You just go, go, go, go, go. Well, maybe you need to slow down just a little bit tonight and take some time for you. 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
1: 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You lost track of how far you've run, somewhere just past the city limits. You can't stop. You have to find out what happens next. Then it's over. The universe seems bigger. You feel different. You feel like you have no idea where you are. Audible. 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

0: If your eyes are getting a little sleepy, I hope you have a good night's rest. 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
18: Beautiful sunshine today after a cold start this morning. We'll recover into the mid-60s this afternoon. Tonight, mainly clear, not as cold. Temperatures down below 40s, and then a nice recovery tomorrow. Back up into the 70s tomorrow, once again, with plenty of sun. I'm meteorologist Scott Harbaugh, Severe Weather Center 11 for Wish 99.7.

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2: Jordan Klein in the morning.
3: Oh, this will be good.
4: It's going to be great. Hi, it's Jordan Klein in the morning. It is 5:42 and welcome to Tuesday. It's October 6th. And here are the three things that you need to know as you head out the door this morning. More Pittsburgh legends are getting their stars. 10 new markers were installed Monday along Smallman Street for Pittsburgh's Walk of Fame. This year's honorees include Myron Cope, Franco Harris, Mario Lemieux, Shirley Jones, and Jimmy Stewart. The induction ceremony is next Tuesday, October 13th at the Terminal. A Pittsburgh restaurant is getting national attention. Pom Pom in East Liberty landed at number 24 on Yelp's list of America's new best restaurants. The Center Avenue spot brings Palm Springs style to Pittsburgh. And a rough night at home for the Pens. They gave up 3 goals in the final period for their first loss of the season. Pittsburgh is now 2-1 after opening with back-to-back wins. Next up, they head to Washington on Wednesday for a matchup against the Capitals at 7:30. And those are the three things you need to know as you head out the door this morning.
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22: Beautiful sunshine today after a cold start this morning. We'll recover into the mid-60s this afternoon. Tonight, mainly clear, not as cold. Temperatures down the low 40s, and then a nice recovery tomorrow, back up into the 70s tomorrow, once again with plenty of sun. I'm meteorologist Scott Harbaugh in Severe Weather Center 11 for Wish 99.7.
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It's Jordan Klein in the morning. It is 5:53. 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

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It's Jordan Klein in the morning playing the most music for your workday. And we do it commercial-free at 8 o'clock. Hey, coming up in trending now, it's one of the biggest sales of the year, and it starts today. 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

0: Pittsburgh's Wish 99.7. It's Jordan Klein in the morning. Sunshine. Today we'll see a high of 64. Today is the day Amazon convinces us we desperately need something we didn't even know existed just about 10 minutes ago. Prime Big Deal Days are happening today and tomorrow. The fall version of Prime Day timed perfectly to get an early start on holiday shopping or buy yourself things that will never make it under the tree. Millions of items are marked down, including electronics, clothing, beauty products, groceries, and Amazon devices. There are also lightning deals that disappear quickly because apparently shopping wasn't stressful enough already. You do need a Prime membership, although non-members can sign up for a free trial. 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So make a list before you start shopping because the fastest way to spend money is to go online looking for ways to save it.
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17: Beautiful sunshine today after a cold start this morning. We'll recover into the mid-60s this afternoon. Tonight mainly clear, not as cold. Temperatures down the low 40s, and then a nice recovery tomorrow, back up into the 70s tomorrow, once again with plenty of sun. I'm meteorologist Scott Harbaugh in Severe Weather Center 11 for Wish 99.7.

at 8:50. This morning, have the Jonas Brothers tickets up for grabs. How well do you really know Joe, Nick, and Kevin? Because we're going to find out. With Joe Bro or Joe No? And your chance to play and win coming up at 8:50. Right now, it's Whitney.

All right, coming up at 6:43, I'm going to have the three things that you need to know as you head out the door this morning. And we do have some famous Pittsburghers getting their stars. Details on the way.

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0: 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It's Jordan Klein in the morning. We're eventually going to see some sunshine. I know it's a cold start. We'll see a high of 64.
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0: More Pittsburgh legends are getting their stars. 10 new markers were installed Monday along Smallman Street for Pittsburgh's Walk of Fame. This year's honorees include Myron Cope, Franco Harris, Mario Lemieux, Shirley Jones, and Jimmy Stewart. The induction ceremony is next Tuesday, October 13th at the Terminal. A Pittsburgh restaurant is getting national attention. Pom Pom and East Liberty landed at number 24 on Yelp's list of America's best new restaurants. Center Avenue Spot brings Palm Springs style to Pittsburgh. And a rough night at home for the Pens. They gave up 3 goals in the final period for their first loss of the season. Next up, they head to Washington on Wednesday for a matchup against the Capitals at 7:30. And those are the three things that you need to know as you head out the door this morning.
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10: Beautiful sunshine today after a cold start this morning. We'll recover into the mid-60s this afternoon. Tonight, mainly clear, not as cold. Temperatures down the low 40s, and then a nice recovery tomorrow, back up into the 70s tomorrow, once again with plenty of sun. I'm meteorologist Scott Harbaugh, Severe Weather Center 11 for Wish 99.7.
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Pittsburgh's Wish 99.7. It's Jordan Klein in the morning. Coming up at 8:50, it is the last chance to see the Jonas Brothers. October 26th at PPG Paints Arena. I've got your tickets. We're playing Joe Bro or Joe No. You know I love my game, so bring it on. 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
17: Beautiful sunshine today after a cold start this morning. We'll recover into the mid-60s this afternoon. Tonight, mainly clear, not as cold. Temperatures down the low 40s, and then a nice recovery tomorrow, back up into the 70s tomorrow. Once again, with plenty of sun. I'm meteorologist Scott Harbaugh in Severe Weather Center 11 for Wish 99.7.

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1: We throw away a whopping 92% of these without ever touching them. What are they?
2: Is it those little packets, those small little packets that come in other packages to keep things like fresh and stuff?
1: Oh, those salt. Yeah, what is that? Some kind of salt or something like that. Why are they in the pocket of my jeans? Like, this is ridiculous.
2: Exactly.
1: You know what I thought you were going to say? When you said packets, I'm thinking, oh, she's going to say soy sauce or duck sauce or something like that because they load you up when you get that. Either one is wrong. So in case you were going to say soy sauce, that was wrong as well.
3: Would that be vegetables?
1: Vegetables. It is not. No, but a good guess. Although I'm famous for the whole bag of salad thing. That's where those things go to die, is in the crisper drawer of my refrigerator. I forget I have them and therefore they go. But no, that's a really good guess, but not it. No. All right, let's take a look at some of your text guesses. We got Amanda saying junk mail, Brady with bugs, Marlene with napkins, Christine with junk mail, directions to something, says Jody. Leftovers, says Michelle. Yeah, I'm famous for that one. I take leftovers home and never even touch them again, but that's a great guess. Nikki saying ketchup packets, Margaret with instruction manuals, and Brady also saying instruction manuals. Those are all great guesses, but none of those are correct. Once again, we throw away a whopping 92% of these without ever touching them. What do you think they are? Give me a call or a text at 412-333-WISH, 412-333-9474.

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2: Sheets of toilet paper.
1: Listen, that stuff gets expensive. Everything from COVID, where you're stockpiling that stuff. Everyone's stockpiling toilet paper. I'm stockpiling food. So there you go. That was the problem. All right, let's take a look at some of your text guesses. We got more people saying instruction manuals and other kind of manuals, but not it. Tiffany saying ketchup packets. Jeff with drive-through napkins or plastic silverware. More of those silica packets. Not it. The end of a piece of bread. Listen, you have to hold on to that to keep the rest of it fresh. But yes, I agree. I never eat the heel of the bread. We've got receipts in there. Emails, grapes, says Susan. Bananas, potatoes. It has nothing to do with food, by the way. Absolutely nothing to do with food. So you don't have to guess that. And like I said, a lot of people still saying instruction manuals. Not it. So what do you think it is? We throw away a whopping 92% of these without ever touching them. What are they? It's not any kind of a manual, and it has nothing to do with food. Call or text me with your guess at 412-333-WISH, 412-333-9474.

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1: We throw away a whopping 92% of these without ever touching them. What are they?
2: Be those styrofoam packing peanuts that we get in our packages.
1: Packing peanuts. Those are a great time when you're a kid. That and the bubble popping thing, you know, all the...
2: that's right.
1: No, it's not it, but that's a great guess. All right, let's take a look at some of those text guesses. We've got Lisa saying a phone book, Carol with napkins, Robert with packaged wet wipes. Oh, no, those are like a hot commodity. Man, all those disinfecting wipes, I use them everywhere. Great guess, though. We've got Joshua saying trash bags, Jody with receipts, Halloween candy, says Jenna. What? No, we totally, well, I shouldn't be saying that. We don't touch those anymore. But Halloween candy usually gets used, at least in my house. Carol with straws, candles in there, Q-tips and coins. Those are all great guesses. None of those are correct. So you know what that means. We're going to hold on to it for tomorrow. So once again, think on this. We throw away a whopping 92% of these without ever touching them. What are they? We'll tackle it tomorrow morning at 7:10. Right now, let's get someone hooked up with a pair of tickets to enjoy the Gateway Clippers Autumn Serenade Lunch Cruise. Caller number 6, those are yours. 412-333-WISH, 412-333-9474.
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7: Beautiful sunshine today after a cold start this morning. We'll recover into the mid-60s this afternoon. Tonight, mainly clear, not as cold. Temperatures down the low 40s, and then a nice recovery tomorrow, back up into the 70s tomorrow. Once again, with plenty of sun. I'm meteorologist Scott Harbaugh in Severe Weather Center 11 for Wish 99.7.
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Pittsburgh's Wish 99.7. It's Jordan Klein in the morning. And we are about an hour away from your Sean at tickets to see the Jonas Brothers. They're coming a little bit later this month to PPG Paints Arena. Want to make sure that you are there playing the game Joe Bro or Joe No. Yes, I came up with that by myself, and you're welcome. We're kicking off a commercial-free hour for you right now. Where's Mr. Mister?

0: 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Got Alexa?
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1: Yeah.
0: Today's hits and yesterday's favorites.

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It's 8:08. Hey, big congratulations to Lyle Hutchison, Susan Marchenko, and Matthew Woodcox. 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

Pittsburgh's a wish. 99.7. It's Jordan Klein in the morning. Seeing some fog out there and sitting at 41 degrees. But the sun is supposed to come out. I feel like an Annie musical right now. It's supposed to come out today. We'll see a high of 64 as we continue through a commercial-free hour with Lady A on Wish 99.7. Good morning.

0: Pittsburgh's Wish 99.7. It's Jordan Klein in the morning. It is 8:50. It is time for some more fun and games. Love this. All right, up for grabs today. We want to send you to see the Jonas Brothers at PPG Paints Arena on August 26th. We're playing the game Joe Bro or Joe No. It's basically true or false, just Jonas Brothers style. Does that work? All right, here's how it works. I am going to give you one statement about the Jonas Brothers. You have to tell me if it's true, meaning Joe Bro, or if it's false, you say Joe No. And if you're right, you win the tickets. Are you ready? Here we go. Nick Jonas was discovered while singing at a hair salon when he was a little kid. Is that Joe Bro or Joe No? Text in your guess. First one to correctly guess gets the tickets. 412-333-WISH. 412-333-9474.
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0: All right, we are playing Joe Bro or Joe No. Nick Jonas was discovered while singing at a hair salon when he was a little kid. And congratulations to Travis from Berlin. He knew it was Joe Bro. Very true. Nick was only about 6 years old when a talent manager heard him singing while his mom was getting her hair done. So very good. Congratulations, Travis. You are now on your way to see the Jonas Brothers at PPG Paints Arena on August 26th. One of another chance for you to play Joe Bro or Joe No coming up tomorrow morning at 8:50. Now get ready for your shot at $1,000. It's our $1,000 workday and your keyword's coming up in minutes. 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

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Today is Hanson, yesterday's favorites, and $1,000 would really be fun when you're shopping for Amazon Prime deals, wouldn't it? Oh, well, maybe we can help out with that. It's our $1,000 workday, and your next keyword is just minutes away with Melanie. 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

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Every breath you take. 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I'm unstoppable today. 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

Oh, you're definitely not alone. We get to hang together all work day long. I'm Melanie with Pittsburgh's Wish 99.7. Appreciate you spending your work day wishing at work. Kathleen of Bethel Park. Boyz II Men are going to be in town next Friday night. They're going to be performing at Citizens Live at the Wiley October 16th. They were the very first concert I ever went to. I think I told you the story last week. Everybody at work day now on Wish. Close.

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We have your last chance to see the Jonas Brothers in concert October 26th. 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

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But pumpkin flavors, yeah, I look forward to that this time of year. I'm Melanie. 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

I do have friends where Halloween is their holiday. It's the holiday they go all out in. It's not that for me, but I do enjoy Halloween. But I was shocked by this. 78% of Americans do not plan on dressing up at all for Halloween. Even I have a costume. I'm going as a pirate this year. I'm Melanie with a Wish 99.7.

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I just heard that Apple TV is raising their rates again. Yeah, $14.99 a month starting on Saturday. And you know what that means? That means now that Apple has announced, all the other streaming services are going to start to raise their prices again. Why don't we just go back to what's that called? Oh, yeah, cable.

it really is a gorgeous day around Pittsburgh today. Yeah, sunny, high of only about 63, but we will warm up a little bit more this week. I think I heard like mid-70s, which is still pretty nice in my opinion. I'm Melanie with Wish 99.7, commercial free as you wish it work.

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Tammy wants her name added to the list to be our Wish 99.7 $1,000 workday winner. 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

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I got a bulk of mine completed. The yard isn't completely done. My husband tends to go a little overboard with decorations. That's his department, the outside. I'm Melanie with Wish 99.7. 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

Anything good happening at work today? I hope everything is working in your favor. I hope you are kicking this workday's butt and not the other way around. I'm Melanie. 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Glad we get to hang out together. Jenna.

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I was shocked. 78% of Americans are like, eh, I'm not dressing up for Halloween. But how many pets are going to be wearing costumes? 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

How do you feel about walnuts? Well, turns out you should be eating them, like, at night and dinner. They could improve your sleep. I guess walnuts contain melatonin as well as tryptophan, so it should help you fall asleep quicker and maybe even stay asleep longer. I don't know. That's just what the research says. I'm not the biggest fan of walnuts unless they're like in some sort of dessert. I'm all about it. But I don't think that applies to this research. I'm Melanie with Wish 99.7. Let's spend this workday together.

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Okay, better yet, I'm only going to look at the ones I absolutely have to. Yeah, I have days like that too. Fun, we're spending this work day together. I'm Melanie with Wish 99.7, Dave of Irwin. 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

We have your last chance to see the Jonas Brothers. The end of this month, October 26th, they're going to be performing at PPG Paints Arena. My oldest daughter, she's 20. As soon as the concert announcement was made that the Jonas Brothers were coming, she's like, Mom, Mommy dearest, my favorite mother in the whole wide world. I went, yeah, good try, kid. 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

I read that Sia sold her music catalog for $180 million. 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

0: 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I've got your chance to see the Westmoreland Symphony's presentation of Music of the Nights, coming to the Pavlos Theater in Greensburg on October 17th, featuring the music of Paul McCartney, Andrew Lloyd Webber, and Elton John. 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

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Pretty soon, Myron Cope's going to be there. 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

I hate when the Steelers lose, but especially when it's against the Browns. But the Steelers are home this Sunday at Acrisure Stadium. 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

Philip Meacham, Marisol Loza, Matthew Woodcox, all people that recently won $1,000. 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